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It's Zach Dillon checking in after 9. How you doing? Happy Saturday night. Happy first weekend of October. This is Ariana Grande.

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We'll have to lock my credit cards for next week. Evidently, Amazon's Fall Prime Days event returns next week, October 6th and 7th. So, yeah, they already get enough of my money. Stop it, Amazon. No more.

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What's on your mind? It's Zach Dillon on Party 107.7. When you listen to us on the iHeart app, you hit the talk back mic. 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And you can leave us a message right now.

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Wow, I don't know if this is a good stat or not, but we in America have spent over $100 billion, B as in boy, $1 billion in buy now, pay later plans. You know, it's a trap, right? Always a trap. If it seems too good to be true, guess what? It is.

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So, all right, get your tin hat on. And in 1960, so how many years ago is that? I mean, that was 66 years ago, right? Scientists calculated when doomsday would be. And guess what? That particular set of scientists think it's happening next month. Now, this is back in 1960. We're going to talk about it coming up in 7 minutes. Hold on.

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Wow, this seems too good to be true. What's the catch here? There's a city in Florida. They're hiring visitors for a paid 10-day trip. Did you get a paycheck? That's coming up. New York City.

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I'm Zach Dillon. 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

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Party 107.7. So Ella Langley there, she's getting candid about facing criticism amid her record-breaking success. And so she opened up during a recent show. And this is what she had to say. We'll do it in 7 minutes after 11 now with Bieber.

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1: Well, I hope you have an awesome rest of your first weekend of October. I can't believe it when we say things like, oh yeah, we could do that at Thanksgiving next month. Somebody said that to me the other day. I was like, oh my gosh, that's true. Next month is Thanksgiving. All right, hunt tricks now. See ya.

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It's, you know what? Fred Showtime, Monday morning. Get your week kicked off with a good laugh. Make it a part of your new week.

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All right, let's get into it. It's Rach, and we got some national holidays to celebrate, and it's Sunday Fun Day on top of that. We got football to watch, so much to do. I'll tell you those holidays coming up next.

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And we loved him so much so that we're bringing him back this year on the 11th of December, Madison Square Garden. 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

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How we doing? 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

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Hey, it's Rach, and tomorrow morning, the Fred Show is back to get your day started with everything trending across the area and, of course, an all-new Waiting by the Phone at 8:30. So keep us on.

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All right, check it out. 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And we want to send you to see him alongside Alex Warren, Charlie Puth, Hilary Duff, Teddy Swim, Sienna Spyro, and more. 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

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All right, we're going to help close down your weekend with The Weeknd, and hopefully it's been a good one. What's going on? It's Rach. Keep hanging out with me. We got some national holidays to celebrate. Your first official week in October starts now.

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How we doing? It's Rach. And tomorrow, get ready. Not only are we hooking you up with a chance to win $1,000, but also want to make you a VIP to this year's iHeartRadio Jingle Ball presented by Capital One in New York.

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0: 10 down on our way to 1. Last year, The Weeknd said that he was considering retiring his stage name. Remember that? And might stop making music totally altogether. He just announced an update. I'll tell you all about it after 30, ever since you left me. French Montana, Max B.

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0: 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Halfway to the top, number 20, stateside, Pink Panthers and Zara.

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4: Before I hit the top 10, I'm jumping out to Long Island, New York on Z100. Tiffany, Benson Boone, done. Sorry, I'm here for someone else. I'm so-

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Boy, this song right here has hit the jackpot. 24 weeks at number one on the Billboard Hot 100. Also has generated an estimated of $13.9 million in revenue worldwide. Ella Langley co-wrote this with Miranda Lambert and a few others. It's Choosing Texas. Just

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So Teddy Swims on the Ugly Tour right now, hitting major arenas in Brooklyn, Toronto, Boston, also Atlanta. Have you seen him yet? Let me know. I'm Ryan O'Brien on all your socials. Here's Mr. Know-It-All on Party 107.7.

0: 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I'm Ryan O'Brien. What up to Amber in Portsmouth? Here's your Rihanna, Diamonds.
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I'm your guy, Ryan O'Brien, hitting you with new music from Ariana Grande. We Can't Be Friends.

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So Lady Gaga dropped Mayhem last year, and now she's focused on her new role, Mother. Got a throwback from her now on Party 107.7. It's Bad Romance.

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I'm Ryan O'Brien. Thank you for spending your Sunday fun day with me. I got Ariana Grande, Hate That I Made You Love Me, before the end of the hour. Olivia Rodrigo up next with Stupid Song, Now the Weekend.

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I can't

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0: 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We got The Fred Show flyaway to Mexico. 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Then hit that red talkback microphone and tell us what the keyword was for your chance to win. I'm coming right back. I got Kalani folded in there as we go commercial-free next.
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0: 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Ryan O'Brien with a Karen over there in Suffolk. How does that work?
1: 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It makes it impossible to ever complain about anything.
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I don't think anyone expected this. 24 weeks at number one on the Billboard Hot 100 for Ella Langley. And it's generated an estimated of $13.9 million. That's about $4 million for her. 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
1: Mm-hmm.
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0: 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It's Mikey V, Frankie V, and Gianna.
1: It is spooky season. If you get hurt at a haunted house, can you sue?
0: It's good information to know.
1: Yeah.
0: You go to a lot of haunted houses.
1: I do.
0: Can you sue? We'll talk about that next.

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1: So, Sarah, you know the one question everybody asks when it comes to candy?
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1: It is, how many pieces of candy do I need to eat before I die?
3: Wait, what?
4: Who has asked that question?
1: How much candy do I need to eat before it kills you? And they actually have an answer to this. Are you ready for this?
5: Oh, God.
2: I'm ready.
1: All right, so what they said, the experts say, is when it comes to Halloween candy, you'd have to eat over 5 pounds of sugar in one sitting to die. So they say you'd have to consume 262 fun-sized bars of candy or 1,627 candy corns at any one time sitting. And that could actually cause you to not make it to the next
3: day. All I have to say is don't test this theory.
4: What a way to go.
5: How is it when you get like the autopsy where they just look in your stomach? Oh, look at all that candy.
1: Look at all those stickers.

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1: Why are Swifties trying to get arrested and go to jail?
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